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Beautiful song, wonderful song, Shirtawani Suna, uit de film Zindagi, maar het ritme Queen of Melody. 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

Beautiful song, thori der ke liye mere ho jao. Uit de film Akeli Madjayo 1963, composed by maestro Madan Mohan, Queen of Rock and Roll, Asha Bhosle ji ke Beautiful Awaaz mein.

Mustana Mausam, beautiful song from the movie Akele Mejeyo 1963, Queen of Melody, Lata Mangeshkar ji aur Rafi sahab ji ke beautiful awazon mein ye teesundar bayan aap shrotaon ne suna.

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1: If something happens to you, life will move on. Even the people, take care of yourself. Not just for you, but because the harsh truth is, if something happens to you, life will move on. Even the people who said they can't live without you will adjust. Even those who depended on you will find another way. Your job will replace you. Your friends will post RIP and then go back to scrolling. Your family will cry, but life won't stop for them either. So stop killing yourself to please everyone. Stop overworking while ignoring your health. Stop stressing over people who won't even check on you when you're silent. Eat well. Rest well. Protect your peace. Say no when you're tired. Disconnect when it gets too heavy. Because at the end of the day, no one can care for you better than you. The world keeps spinning, with or without you. So make sure you don't lose yourself trying to hold everyone else together. Take care of yourself. You matter too. If you agree with this message, drop one.

Mestana Mausam, beautiful song from the movie Akele met J.O. 1963, Queen of Melody, Lata Mangeshkar ji aur Rafi Saab ji ke beautiful awazo mein ye ti sundar bayan aap shrotaon ne suna.